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Porter Wagoner startet karrieren i 1957, og fra albumet Watching Eagles Fly har jeg funnet fram I'd like to make the same mistake again.

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